0: Jacob Fowler, congratulations. You are now officially an NHL goaltender. And you know what? You're also officially a winning NHL goaltender. How does that sound?
1: Man, it's a crazy sound of that. You know, it took a lot of people and a lot of sacrifice to get here. So, you know, it's not really for me tonight. It's for everyone else who's helped me get here. And super grateful for the effort that was in front of me tonight. And it's a great win for the team.
2: Right, stop that one.
0: À l'aide la jambière de Patrick Roy.
3: 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The price is high.
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0: Hudson. Watched by Pastrnak. Hudson dishing. Suzuki waits, shoots, tipped up, score! Caulfield, welcome to the 40 Club! OT winner, and Montreal wins 3-2!
1: Didi-na-na-na!
2: On envoie Caulfield, il revient le tir, le but! Kenzie! Cole Caulfield!
3: Saturday night, I feel the air is getting hot. Like it, baby.
2: Vers l'entame, Caulfield, le tir et le but!

0: Jacob Fowler, congratulations. You are now officially an NHL goaltender. And you know what? You're also officially a winning NHL goaltender. How does that sound?
1: Man, it's a crazy sound of that. You know, it took a lot of people and a lot of sacrifice to get here. So, you know, it's not really for me tonight. It's for everyone else who's helped me get here. And super grateful for the effort that was in front of me tonight. And it's a great win for the team.
2: Right, stop that one.
0: À l'aide de la jambière de Patrick Roy.
3: Incredible. The price is right.
0: C'est la peau portante de Crosby et c'est Fowler qui a le dernier mot.

0: Lane Hudson. 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Suzuki. Wade shoots. Tipped up. Score! Caulfield! Welcome to the 40 Club! OT winner! And Montreal wins! 3-2!
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2: On envoie Caulfield. 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
1: Like it, baby.
2: 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Le retour à Slavkovski. 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Caulfield, le tir et le but!